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0: Hey, music lovers. 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
1: 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Good morning, I'm Tim Mamone. 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I know I've mentioned this before, but I have worked places where they very much did, and it was gross. 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
3: I'm Linda Kenyon with these headlines. Starting today, the U.S. is imposing 50% tariffs on $20 billion worth of Canadian products. The tariffs are kicking in after last-ditch negotiations failed. Canadian Prime Minister Mark Carney says Canada will match those tariffs. President Trump has announced his administration will temporarily allow more beef imports into the U.S. without triggering higher tariffs. The president says the imported beef will be sold at 25% below current market rates. Some Republicans are criticizing the move, fearing it will harm American ranchers. And Supreme Court Chief Justice John Roberts has signed a temporary order allowing work on President Trump's ballroom to continue, at least for now. I'm Linda Kenyon, NPR News, Washington.

0: 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Here My Story continues with local patient Deb Garahey.
1: This was so fixable. There are a lot of other things that people go through that are not as easily fixed. And so I considered myself very fortunate for that. You know, the quality of my life improved as a result of it.
0: Deb's full story can be found at bnaudiology.com.